Weather Service in Tallahassee has issued a severe thunderstorm warning for northern Millet County in southwestern Georgia, Daugherty County in southwestern Georgia, southeastern Randolph County in southwestern Georgia, central Mitchell County in southwestern Georgia, Lee County in southwestern Georgia, Baker County in southwestern Georgia, eastern Calhoun County in southwestern Georgia, southeastern Early County in southwestern Georgia, Terrell County in southwestern Georgia, northwestern Worth County in Georgia, until 8:45 p.m. Eastern Daylight Time. At 8:06 p.m. Eastern Daylight Time, severe thunderstorms were located along a line extending from near Dawson to Leary to near Colquitt, moving east at 35 miles per hour. Hazard, 60 miles per hour wind gusts. Source, radar indicated. Impact, expects damage to roofs, siding, and trees. Locations impacted include Colquitt, Newton, Morgan, Albany, Dawson, Leesburg, Putney, Beconton, Leary, Smithville, East Albany, Marine Corps Logistics Base, Turner City, Walker, Douglasville, Warwick, Sasser, Damascus, Bronwood, and Ivy's Mill. For your protection, move to an interior room on the lowest floor of a building. A tornado watch remains in effect until 11 p.m. Eastern Daylight Time for southwestern Georgia. Repeating, a severe thunderstorm warning has been issued until 8:45 p.m. Eastern Daylight Time for the following counties in Georgia, Early and Miller.

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County in southwestern Georgia, Northern Seminole County in southwestern Georgia, until 9 p.m. Eastern Daylight Time or 8 p.m. Central Daylight Time. At 8:27 p.m. Eastern Daylight Time or 7:27 p.m. Central Daylight Time, a severe thunderstorm capable of producing a tornado was located 7 miles southwest of Donaldsonville, moving northeast at 35 miles per hour. Hazard, tornado. Source, radar indicated rotation. Impact, flying debris will be dangerous to those caught without shelter. Mobile homes will be damaged or destroyed. Damage to roofs, windows, and vehicles will occur. Tree damage is likely. This dangerous storm will be near Donaldsonville around 8:35 p.m. Eastern Daylight Time. Other locations impacted by this tornadic thunderstorm include Steam Mill, River Turn, Sharfagan, Donaldsonville Airport, Iron City, Davis Park, Little Hope, Enterprise, and Leela. Take cover now. Move to a basement or an interior room on the lowest floor of a sturdy building. Avoid windows. If you are outdoors, in a mobile home, or in a vehicle, move to the closest substantial shelter and protect yourself from flying debris. Repeating, a tornado warning has been issued until 8 p.m. Central Daylight Time or 9 p.m. Eastern Daylight Time for the following county, Jackson, Florida, and the following counties in Georgia, Miller, and Seminole.

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1: Apparently, some singles aren't watching the World Cup for the soccer. They're scouting the international talent. More on that coming up.

0: National Weather Service in Tallahassee has issued a tornado warning for northeastern Jackson County in Florida, northern Seminole County in southwestern Georgia until 9:15 p.m. Eastern Daylight Time or 8:15 p.m. Central Daylight Time. At 8:40 p.m. Eastern Daylight Time or 7:40 p.m. Central Daylight Time, a severe thunderstorm capable of producing a tornado was located 11 miles northeast of Mariana, moving northeast at 30 miles per hour. Hazard: tornado. Source: radar indicated rotation. Impact: flying debris will be dangerous to those caught without shelter. Mobile homes will be damaged or destroyed. Damage to roofs, windows, and vehicles will occur. Tree damage is likely. This dangerous storm will be near Donaldsonville around 9:05 p.m. Eastern Daylight Time. Other locations impacted by this tornadic thunderstorm include Steam Mill, Davis Park, Little Hope, Leela, Lovedale, Haynes, Delwood, River Turn, Tueg, and Hornsville. Take cover now. Move to a basement or an interior room on the lowest floor of a sturdy building. Avoid windows. If you are outdoors, in a mobile home, or in a vehicle, move to the closest substantial shelter and protect yourself from flying debris. Repeating, a tornado warning has been issued until 8:15 p.m. Central Daylight Time or 9:15 p.m. Eastern Daylight Time for the following county: Jackson, Florida, and Seminole, Georgia.
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National Weather Service in Tallahassee has issued a severe thunderstorm warning for Dale County in southeastern Alabama, northwestern Henry County in southeastern Alabama, Coffee County in southeastern Alabama, Geneva County in southeastern Alabama, northwestern Houston County in southeastern Alabama, until 8:45 p.m. Central Daylight Time. At 7:46 p.m. Central Daylight Time, severe thunderstorms were located along a line extending from Goshen to Elba to 8 miles north of Lockhart, moving northeast at 50 miles per hour. Hazard, 60 miles per hour wind gusts. Source, radar indicated. Impact, expect damage to roofs, siding, and trees. Locations impacted include Daleville, Elba, Enterprise, Fort Rucker, Ozark, Dothan, Hartford, Midland City, Level Plains, Slocum, Sampson, Newton, New Brockton, Ayrton, Kinkard, Lee, Malvern, Clowhatchie, Grimes, and Kinston. Remain alert for a possible tornado. Tornadoes can develop quickly from severe thunderstorms. If you spot a tornado, go at once into the basement or small central room in a sturdy structure. For your protection, move to an interior room on the lowest floor of a building. Torrential rainfall is occurring with these storms and may lead to flash flooding. Do not drive your vehicle through flooded roadways. A tornado watch remains in effect until 10 p.m. Central Daylight Time for southeastern Alabama. Repeating, a severe thunderstorm warning has been issued until 8:45 p.m. Central Daylight Time for the following counties in Alabama.

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1: Shaboozy is on the show next weekend. 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

0: 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Good evening, Dave Gilligan with you. It is 5 minutes after 8 o'clock. Just want to kind of update you on the weather situation across the Wiregrass. Currently, we are under a tornado watch until 10 o'clock. Okay, for everybody in our listening area, we're under a tornado watch until 10 o'clock. Currently, there is a tornado warning in effect for some of our friends in the panhandle of Florida. The National Weather Service in Tallahassee issued a tornado warning in effect until 9:15 Eastern. That's 8:15 Central Time for northeastern Jackson and northern Seminole counties. This is radar-indicated rotation, so flying debris and dangerous winds are going to be a part of this situation. This tornadic thunderstorm will remain over mainly rural areas of northeastern Jackson and northern Seminole counties, including the following locations: Davis Park, Little Hope, Haines, Leela, and Donaldsonville Airport. A little closer to home, there's a severe thunderstorm warning in effect. The National Weather Service in Tallahassee issued a severe thunderstorm warning for Dale County in southeastern Alabama, northwestern Henry County in southeastern Alabama, Coffee County in southeastern Alabama, Geneva County in southeastern Alabama, and northwestern Houston County in southeastern Alabama until 8:45 this evening. At 7:46, severe thunderstorms were located along a line extending from Goshen to Elba to 8 miles north of Lockhart, moving northeast at 50 miles an hour. The hazard with this storm are 60-mile-an-hour wind gusts. This is radar indicated. You can expect damage to roofs, siding, and trees. Locations impacted will include Daleville, Elba, Enterprise, Fort Rucker, Ozark, Dothan, Hartford, Midland City, Level Plains, Slocum, Sampson, Newton, New Brockton, Ayrton, Pinckard, Lee, Malvern, Clay-Hatchie, Grimes, and Kinston. Precautionary actions are remaining alert for a possible tornado. Tornadoes can develop quickly from severe thunderstorms. If you spot a tornado, go at once into the basement or a location central in your home, away from windows and in a sturdy structure. Torrential rainfall is occurring with a lot of these storms as well, so be aware of sudden flooding, especially on the roads. There is a flash flood warning that will expire at, the National Weather Service in Tallahassee extended the flash flood warning for Coffee County, northwestern Dale County, and western Geneva County until 11 o'clock tonight. So there's a lot of weather going on, a lot of heavy, heavy rainfall around the New Brockton area. Enterprise, you can expect a lot of rainfall and possibly some very, very gusty winds. We're going to stay alert here at Your Country. 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
1: Chris Young is entering the artist bar scene, but in a completely different and a unique way than you might think. We'll get into that coming up in just a few.

National Weather Service in Tallahassee has issued a severe thunderstorm warning for Southern Dale County in southeastern Alabama, Henry County in southeastern Alabama, Geneva County in southeastern Alabama, Houston County in southeastern Alabama, Clay County in southwestern Georgia, Southern Randolph County in southwestern Georgia, Western Calhoun County in southwestern Georgia, Early County in southwestern Georgia, until 11 p.m. Eastern Daylight Time or 10 p.m. Central Daylight Time. At 9:42 p.m. Eastern Daylight Time or 8:42 p.m. Central Daylight Time, severe thunderstorms were located along a line extending from 6 miles northwest of Abilene to near Midland City to 8 miles east of Floralla, moving east at 45 miles per hour. Hazard, 60 miles per hour wind gusts. Source, radar indicated. Impact, expect damage to roofs, siding, and trees. Locations impacted include Daleville, Abilene, Cottonwood, Fort Gaines, Blakely, Geneva, Headland, Dothan, Hartford, Taylor, Midland City, Kinsey, Ashford, Slocum, Sampson, Cowarts, Edison, Newton, Arlington, and Webb. Remain alert for a possible tornado. Tornadoes can develop quickly from severe thunderstorms. If you spot a tornado, go at once into the basement or small central room in a sturdy structure. For your protection, move to an interior room on the lowest floor of a building. To report severe weather, contact your nearest law enforcement agency. They will send a report to the National Weather Service office in Tallahassee. A tornado watch remains in effect until 11 p.m. Eastern Daylight Time or 10 p.m. Central Daylight Time for southeastern Alabama, the panhandle of Florida, and southwestern Georgia. Repeating, a severe thunderstorm warning has

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2: I read somewhere that you're opening up a sports bar, Famous Friends, right? Is that I don't know if we're already open or we're in the planning phase. Like, what's going on with that?
3: Don't worry about it. You'll hear about it when it happens.
2: Okay.
3: It's okay.
2: All right. Will I be welcome as a Philadelphia Eagles fan to come in and get some wings?
3: Hey man, you're welcome to come on down. We have a Philly dog that is on the menu.
2: Okay.
3: I feel like it's a slap in the face to the chefs to call it elevated bar food, but you're welcome to come, but just know you're going to a Cowboys bar.
2: Fair. Okay. All right. Okay. I feel like that's a safer option than the other way around. Because, you know,
3: if I hear fly, Eagles fly out of you, I'm kicking you out. And if you caught me saying that just now, I will also never allow you in.
2: I just delete the whole interview and just take that out of context, and that's just real.
3: That's all we had. We don't know why he was wearing a Dallas hat and he said that. We would do that.
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1: My faith in humanity takes a beating some days. It's B-dub, and then a story like this shows up and reminds me we're not all arguing on the internet 24 hours a day. A widow had fallen behind on rent and was dealing with one financial punch to the face after the other. An Uber driver noticed she was struggling and decided to do something most of us think about doing but never actually do. He got involved. That led to a YouTuber cleaning up her yard, which led to more people paying attention, which led to a fundraiser. And now strangers have donated more than $650,000. Think about that. One person saw someone having a rough time and chose not to look the other way. Next thing you know, hundreds of thousands of dollars are helping cover her housing, medical care, and basic needs. Turns out kindness is still contagious. It just doesn't trend as often as the crazy stuff. That's your good vibe.
2: 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Snap a pic and enter the Big Bite Bounty Photo Contest.
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0: National Weather Service in Tallahassee has issued a severe thunderstorm warning for Miller County in southwestern Georgia, Daugherty County in southwestern Georgia, southeastern Randolph County in southwestern Georgia, Mitchell County in southwestern Georgia, Lee County in southwestern Georgia, Baker County in southwestern Georgia, Calhoun County in southwestern Georgia, Central Early County in southwestern Georgia, northwestern Colquitt County in Georgia, Terrell County in southwestern Georgia, Worth County in Georgia, until 12:15 a.m. Eastern Daylight Time. At 10:46 p.m. Eastern Daylight Time, severe thunderstorms were located along a line extending from near Morgan to 11 miles southeast of Columbia, moving east at 40 miles per hour. Hazard, 60 miles per hour wind gusts. Source, radar indicated. Impact, expect damage to roofs, siding, and trees. Locations impacted include Colquitt, Newton, Morgan, Albany, Dawson, Pelham, Putney, Sylvester, Leesburg, Camilla, Arlington, McConton, Darren, Leary, Smithville, East Albany, Marine Corps Logistics Base, Turner City, Pullen, and Walker. For your protection, move to an interior room on the lowest floor of a building. To report severe weather, contact your nearest law enforcement agency. They will send your report to the National Weather Service office in Tallahassee. A tornado watch remains in effect until 11 p.m. Eastern Daylight Time for southeastern Alabama and southwestern Georgia. Repeating, a severe thunderstorm warning has been issued until 12:15 a.m. Eastern Daylight Time Friday for the following counties in Georgia, Early and Miller.
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0: Summertime in the Wiregrass. Flowers bloom, birds sing, and your yard suddenly looks like it's been growing since the Carter administration. Head to Atlantic and Southern in Dothan for the tools that mean business, like Bad Boy mowers that make quick work out of even the wildest lawns. And with hay season in full swing, Atlantic and Southern is ready. Come talk to the team about the hay tools you need and the tractor to pull it. From the Massey Ferguson 1840 baler to the Fendt 500 series tractors, Atlantic and Southern

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1: Your phone might be doing more than draining your battery. It may also be draining the dating pool. We'll get into that next.

Weather Service in Tallahassee has issued a severe thunderstorm warning for Central Jackson County in Florida, Bay County in Florida, Western Calhoun County in Florida, Southeastern Holmes County in Florida, Washington County in Florida, until 11:30 p.m. Central Daylight Time. At 10:34 p.m. Central Daylight Time, severe thunderstorms were located along a line extending from near Bonifay to 7 miles west of Panama City Beach, moving east at 40 miles per hour. Hazard, 60 miles per hour wind gusts. Source, radar indicated. Impact, expect damage to roofs, siding, and trees. Locations impacted include Panama City, Lynn Haven, Panama City Beach, Callaway, Vernon, Bonifay, Mariana, Chipley, Springfield, Killen Park, Tyndall Air Force Base, Bradford, Parker, Cottondale, Greenwood, Alpha, Alfred, Wausau, Allenson, and Gulf Resort Beach. The main alert for a possible tornado. Tornadoes can develop quickly from severe thunderstorms. If you spot a tornado, go at once into the basement or small central room in a sturdy structure. For your protection, move to an interior room on the lowest floor of a building. To report severe weather, contact your nearest law enforcement agency. They will send your report to the National Weather Service office in Tallahassee. Repeating, a severe thunderstorm warning has been issued until 11:30 p.m. Central Daylight Time for the following counties in Florida, Calhoun, and Jackson.

0: It's your country, 95.5 WTBY. Apparently, the newest form of birth control isn't a pill, a shot, or anything your doctor prescribes. It might be the thing you're holding right now. It's B-Dub. Researchers looked at what happened after the iPhone launched in 2007 and found that areas with earlier access to smartphones saw birth rates drop amongst teens and women in their early 20s. Another study looked at 128 countries and found birth rates tended to fall faster as smartphone use became more common. Like, the theory isn't that phones magically make people not have kids. It's a lot less complicated than that. The more time we spend staring at screens, the less time we spend hanging out with actual humans. And historically, most babies start with two people being in the same room. Of course, not everyone is buying it. Some experts point out that teen birth rates were already dropping long before smartphones showed up. So the phone might not be causing the trend as much as accelerating it. Still, it's kind of amazing. We spent years worrying that our phones are taking over our lives. Turns out they may have also taken over date night.
1: A great Thursday, but make sure you join us for the Friday show. 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Well, I always have blue jeans on, so I've got you covered there. 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

I knew I'd see her around. 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

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She was

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2: Jelly Roll and Bunny XL still haven't commented on their divorce, but the internet has already appointed itself lead investigator. So fans noticed Jelly wasn't wearing his wedding ring at CMA Fest, while Bunny has been posting TikToks about intuition, toxic relationships, boundaries, and knowing when to walk away. Does any of it mean anything? Maybe. Maybe not, but social media treats a cryptic quote like it's evidence in a courtroom. The best response came from Jelly's daughter, who basically told everyone to stop worrying about her family's business and start worried about their own, which honestly might be the smartest thing posted online all week.
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National Weather Service in Tallahassee has issued a severe thunderstorm warning for Eastern Jackson County in Florida, Gulf County in Florida, Southeastern Bay County in Florida, Calhoun County in Florida, Gadsden County in Big Bend, Florida, Liberty County in Big Bend, Florida, Decatur County in southwestern Georgia, Northwestern Greene County in southwestern Georgia, Seminole County in southwestern Georgia, until 1:45 a.m. Eastern Daylight Time or 12:45 a.m. Central Daylight Time. At 12:21 a.m. Eastern Daylight Time or 11:21 p.m. Central Daylight Time, severe thunderstorms were located along a line extending from 14 miles east of Mariana to near Springfield, moving east at 30 miles per hour. Hazard, 60 miles per hour wind gusts. Source, radar indicated. Impact, expect damage to roofs, siding, and trees. Locations impacted include Panama City, Callaway, Quincy, Blountstown, Bainbridge, Port St. Joe, Springfield, Mexico Beach, Wigan, Killen Park, Stonehill Creek, Chattahoochee, Greensboro, Tyndall Air Force Base, West Bainbridge, White City, Orange, Parker, Wewanska, and Sneeds. Remain alert for a possible tornado. Tornadoes can develop quickly from severe thunderstorms. If you spot a tornado, go at once into the basement or small central room in a sturdy structure. For your protection, move to an interior room on the lowest floor of a building. To report severe weather, contact your nearest law enforcement agency. They will send your report to the National Weather Service office in Tallahassee. Repeating, a severe thunderstorm warning has been issued until 12:45 a.m. Central Daylight Time Friday or 1:45 a.m. Eastern Daylight Time for the following counties in Florida, California.

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1: Enjoy the rest of your night. 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

0: Hey, hope you're having a great Thursday, but make sure you join us for the Friday show. 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It is Juneteenth tomorrow, and it's also National Wear Blue Day, my favorite color, so I'll be sporting a blue shirt. Well, I always have blue jeans on, so I've got you covered there. 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
0: 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The June prize package includes 72-quart igloo cooler courtesy of Touchstone Energy Crew, $100 Academy Sports gift card courtesy of Broadband by Pea River Cooperative, free oil change and tire rotation courtesy of Roadmark Tire and Auto Repair, two $50 gift cards to Talon Range of Dothan, $100 gift certificate to JR's Lawnmower Shop. 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

having a great Thursday, but make sure you join us for the Friday show. Dixie will be out again, won't be back until Monday, but a lot of folks have the day off. It is Juneteenth tomorrow, and it's also National Wear Blue Day, my favorite color, so I'll be sporting a blue shirt. Well, I always have blue jeans on, so I've got you covered there. 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Your Country.

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0: Hey, this is Cody Allen from Interpro, 95.5 WQBY. 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

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It's the age-old question.

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0: 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Dixie will be out again, won't be back until Monday, but a lot of folks have the day off. It is Juneteenth tomorrow, and it's also National Wear Blue Day, my favorite color, so I'll be sporting a blue shirt. Well, I always have blue jeans on, so I've got you covered there. 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

got something to do, but you keep putting it off? 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
1: Here comes the summer. 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
11: 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And of course, yes, Sunday, Father's Day, Sunday, the first day of summer. And today, of course, today, what is it?
12: It's Friday!
11: Oh, yes, it is. Welcome into the weekend, everybody. Hope you are having a great day so far. We'll keep an eye on the weather again for you. Still a flash flood or a flood watch until early Saturday morning, about 1 a.m. But we've got all the details on that coming up. Plus, we're going to make one dad happy out there.

0: today for sure with Gear Up for Dad Father's Day prize pack. We'll give that away this morning in the 8 o'clock hour. We've got Nashville Buzz coming up in just moments and much, much more. Before we get to all that, news and weather.
1: Wiregrass Daily News, this is Charlotte Fletcher with today's headlines. A Dothan man is facing felony drug charges after a traffic stop in the Wicksburg area. 23-year-old James Pitts was arrested June 12th after investigators recovered approximately 1.5 grams of fentanyl during a traffic stop on U.S. Highway 84 West. Pitts is charged with trafficking fentanyl and resisting arrest and is being held on bonds totaling $106,000. Several Wiregrass school systems performed well on the latest ACAP reading results. Enterprise City Schools reported 95.4 of third graders met the state's reading benchmark, while Delville City Schools posted 89.8%. Dutton City Schools reported 84.5 compared to the statewide average of 88.2%. Dothan Leisure Services will host the 29th Annual Youth Fishing Day on July 18th at Eastgate Park Pond. The free event is open to children ages 5 to 15 and will feature prizes, giveaways, and complimentary breakfast for the first 100 participants. For more news, visit WiregrassDailyNews.com.

0: children ages 5 to 15 and will feature prizes, giveaways, and complimentary breakfast for the first 100 participants. For more news, visit wiregrassdailynews.com.
1: From the WTVY Weather Center, brought to you by Jim Whaley Tires. As we mentioned, a flood watch continues in effect through 1 a.m. Saturday morning, tomorrow morning. Otherwise, another round of showers and thunderstorms. Now, the tropical depression that we dealt with yesterday and last night has already moved on, but another system is coming through, providing us with more rain over the weekend. 85 for the high today, 50% chance of showers and thunderstorms tonight, down to 73, and an 80% chance. Showers and thunderstorms tomorrow, 85 for the high. Looks like Sunday's pretty much a washout as well. Sorry to be the bearer of bad news, but that's just the way it is. 74 in Dothan right now. It's your first choice for weather.

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0: 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It is Kane Brown with your Country Morning Show with Jerome and Dixie. Dixie's out till Monday. Had to go out of town here and leave us alone on the morning show. Oh, my gosh. But it is Friday. It's going to be a fun day and hopefully not as active weather-wise, but we should see some more showers and thunderstorms popping up this morning as things heat up a little bit. But we'll keep you a close eye on that for sure throughout the day today as well. Let's see. It's time to recap. Well, it was a busy day yesterday. First of all, just before I got off the air yesterday morning, I get a text from my wife, Pam, telling me that she can't find her car keys. She had to go to the post office, and she thinks she left them in my vehicle, my truck. So, and on top of that, Paisley, our hound, she's so sweet. She got out. It has been a long time. She just let her both of the dogs out and let them back in, and she's gone, nowhere to be found. I said, okay, as soon as I get done on the air shift this morning, I'll head that way. So I get over there, do a search around the neighborhood two or three times, and finally she shows up at the back fence where the pond is on the other side of the neighbor's pond. And she's up at the fence, and so I'm trying to figure out where she got out at, and I think I found a spot there. It's always just the littlest thing that she can get on. She's a pretty big dog. So got her back in, got back to work, left about 4, and then had to come back up last night about 8. Dave and I tried to cover some weather that was popping up last night. So that was interesting. So running on kind of fumes today, but hey, we're going to make it. That's for sure. It is Friday. The weekend's here. We got a lot of information on Father's. Father's Day is Sunday, of course. And today, by the way, Juneteenth. A lot of folks have the day off today as well. So good for you. We'll check in on the latest in Nashville with Jerome and Dixie's Nashville Buzz coming up in about 10 minutes from right now. And don't forget to call in your birthdays and anniversaries. You can call or text them in. We already started getting them in already this morning at 699-0955. That's the request line number and the text number as well. Don't forget to put 334 in that area code. It's important as well. We've got beer in Mexico. Kitty Chesney's going to kick off our next music set next.
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2: 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It is your country morning show with Jerome and Dixie, 95.5 WTVY. And let's get you caught up. And, of course, the story that is still dominating Nashville and country music news is Jelly Roll and Bunny XO. Well, more details are emerging about the reported split between the two. Sources say the couple faced disagreements over faith, family plans, and how to handle allegations made by comedian Nicole Arbour. Involving a 2021 charity event. Arbour has continued posting claims online while Jelly Roll's camp denies any wrongdoing and no charges were ever filed. One insider claims Jelly Roll wanted to apologize and settle the matter, but while Bunny opposed the approach, creating tension in the relationship. Sources also say the growing Christian faith influenced him or his desire to address the controversy. Now, despite the divorce, here's the weird thing about it, if it's not already weird. Bunny says the two remain close and are still moving forward with plans to have a child through surrogacy. Really? On her Dumb Blonde podcast, she said the split was not caused by cheating, but that the marriage had simply run its course. She also revealed that they've lost 4 embryos during their IVF journey, but remain committed to becoming parents. Really? Okay. Well, we'll keep you posted and as this saga continues. Meanwhile, Luke Bryan and Jason Aldean are being sued after the Nashville location of their E3 Chop House suddenly closed earlier this year. The lawsuit claims the restaurant owners stopped paying rent and broke the terms of their lease before shutting the doors.

0: the steakhouse, which they co-owned with former MLB player Adam LaRoche. LaRoche announced in February that it was pausing operations while considering a rebrand, but has not reopened so far. We'll follow that lawsuit as well. Things are getting interesting there in Nashville. Now, the lawsuit seeks unpaid rent and other damages. Neither Luke Bryan nor Jason Aldean have publicly commented on the case. More Nashville Buzz coming up at 8:20 this morning, coming up at 6:35 in just a few minutes from right now. More Father's Day. We have some Father's Day odds and ends we need to take care of before the weekend, and that is next, right after we hear from Luke Combs and some more of your favorite artists, including Post Malone and Blake Shelton.
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Your Country Morning Show with Jerome and Dixie. And we're going to do some Father's Day odds and ends. Some interesting facts about Father's Day coming up right after Corey Kent.

Country, 95.5 WTVY, Rocky Mountain Low. That is Corey Kent, 6:36 with your Country Morning Show with Jerome and Dixie. Dixie's out through Monday. We're at 75 this morning as far as the temp goes. We do have another round of showers and thunderstorms today and flood watch in effect until 1 a.m. in the morning. So just be aware of that. We will keep you on top of all the weather happenings. Hopefully we won't have any outbreaks like we did yesterday afternoon and last night. We are hopefully just expecting some showers and thunderstorms. Well, of course, this weekend is Father's Day weekend, and a lot of stuff going on there. Hopefully you got your Father's Day gift already. If you haven't, and you're wondering what the percentage of dads that actually admit that they either like or fake to like the gift or actually tell the truth. This is one of those Father's Day rundowns. And according to this, 87% of dads say they'd pretend to like a gift that they didn't like. And 46% of people say their father taught them the importance of working hard to earn money. Well, that's good. Now, of that 87% that said they would pretend to like it, 6% say they'd admit they didn't like the gift. Also, 7% say it depends, which may be the situation when you buy them something that they want, but they need to need a different size, style, or brand. So maybe they'd say they're returning it to get another version, okay? Number two on the list, on average, dads who would want a gift expect their significant other to spend at least $76 and their child to spend at least $33. I don't know where that figure came up with. And on, number three on the list, need a laugh? In honor of Father's Day, people were sharing the jokes that their dad won't let go of. And they include things like anytime someone says, see you later, he says, thanks for the warning. There's several others on here as well that, as far as the jokes go, dad jokes. And finally, let's look at number four. In a survey, 46% of people said that of all caregivers, their father was their

0: music running. And speaking of music, we've got Kip Moore coming up next to kick off our next set. And in about 10 minutes, it's Jerome and Dixie. Good stuff.
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0: 648 with your country, 95.5 WTVY, Strom and Dixie in the morning. And it is time for the good stuff because we're going to hear some bad things today. There's no doubt about it. I mean, everything comes with the good and the bad. And so we want to start your day off with something kind of inspirational, positive for you to get you, put a smile on your face, at least for somebody else. In this case, smiling for this person. It's a Colorado children's author that has become a bestseller overnight. That's great. 40 years after writing the book, The Weighty Word Book, a TikTok video from a different author kicked off the sales. And here's that video. Then the author, Alisa, who wrote the original book here.
1: I have been looking for this book for 30 years. I know it's a long shot. If this is familiar to anybody, please reach out and let me know because I must find it.
2: This is the Weighty Word Book that most people who know the book know. It's a children's book, and it's designed to teach children big words, weighty words, through amusing stories. They've sent it off to be reprinted. 40 years later, this book becomes a bestseller.
0: Isn't that something? The power of TikTok, that's something else as well. I just recently got a TikTok account. I'm way late to the game, but I haven't really done anything with it. But good for Alisa Gerlednik, I think that's how you spell her last name. And look for her book and make her even a better bestseller, The Weighty Word Book. And that, my friends, is the good stuff. So stick around. We got more music on the way. Jordan Davis to kick off our next set, plus this morning's prayer pledge, national anthem. And just after 7 o'clock, it's Strom and Dixie Trending.
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2: Lord, it's the day we've been looking for. It's finally Friday. More important, it's what you've done to bless us with our jobs and what we should say to thank you for it. Although we do look forward to the weekend, things that we're going to do, yard work, or helping a neighbor, and of course, the opportunity to worship in church. Thank you, God, for Friday and for the weekend ahead. In Jesus' name I pray. Amen.
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3: Wiregrass Daily News, this is Charlotte Fletcher with today's headlines. A Dothan man is facing felony drug charges after a traffic stop in the Wicksburg area. 23-year-old James Pitts was arrested June 12th after investigators recovered approximately 1.5 grams of fentanyl during a traffic stop on U.S. Highway 84 West. Pitts is charged with trafficking fentanyl and resisting arrest and is being held on bonds totaling $106,000. Several Wiregrass school systems perform well on the latest ACAP reading results. Enterprise City Schools reported 95.4 of third graders met the state's reading benchmark, while Delville City Schools posted 89.8%. Dothan City Schools reported 84.5 compared to the statewide average of 88.2%. Dothan Leisure Services will host the 29th Annual Youth Fishing Day on July 18th at Eastgate Park Pond. The free event is open to children ages 5 to 15 and will feature prizes, giveaways, and complimentary breakfast for the first 100 participants. For more news, visit WiregrassDailyNews.com.

0: From the WTVY Weather Center, brought to you by Jim Whaley Tires. A flood watch is in effect until 1 a.m. in the morning. Otherwise, another round of showers and thunderstorms expected today as things start to fire up again as it heats up. 85 for a high. 50% chance of showers and thunderstorms tonight, down to 73. And then an 80% chance of showers and thunderstorms tomorrow, 85. Father's Day looking wet as well. Sorry to have to pass that news along to you. Right now, 76 in Dothan. It's your first choice for weather.
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0: 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Welcome in to the weekend, everybody. That's official now. 7:06, Your Country Morning Show with Jerome and Dixie. Well, as gas prices seem to be coming down, there's something else that's going up. We'll cover that next in trending.
1: If you showed up, I wouldn't let you in.

0: 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And Jerome and Dixie in the morning. Dixie will be back on Monday. So she's got the day off today. Happy Juneteenth to you, all of you who did get the day off today, taking advantage of that holiday. Also, well, in trending, Jerome and Dixie trending this morning. I mentioned gas prices are starting to fall, but something else is going to inevitably go up because of the fact of the what they're using in this particular thing. Here it is. Apple CEO Tim Cook says price hikes on Apple devices are becoming unavoidable because of a global shortage of memory and storage chips. And he says that that's compared to the situation to a 100-year flood, saying he's never seen anything like it in more than 40 years. The culprit, artificial intelligence, he says. All AI companies are snapping up huge amounts of computer memory, driving prices through the roof and leaving tech giants like Apple scrambling for supplies. They should have been ahead of this. Cook didn't say exactly which products will cost more or when the increase will hit, but some analysts believe future high-end phones could jump by more than $200. And one thing that I read here, and I don't see it now, but where did I see that? It was had something to do with the gold that is used in a lot of the components now. Gold prices are really high as well. So, yeah, there it is. It was the gold thing, too. So, if you, and of course, everybody's got phones now, whether it's an iPhone or an Android, it's going to have the same issues as well, I'm assuming. But those iPhones are the really high-end ones are pretty pricey anyway. So, what's another $200, huh? I mean, come on. There's your Drum and Dixie trending this morning. Hey, coming up, Eli Young Band and more Father's Day stuff as we get into the Father's Day weekend. And don't forget, Sunday is also, this is a rare occasion where Father's Day and the first day of summer is actually on the same day, which is Sunday. So we've got more on that coming up as well in the next 10. Also, birthdays and anniversaries, call those in this morning or text them 334-699-0955 or toll free at 855-599-WTBY. We'll run over some of those names coming up before we get them into the drawing about an hour from now.
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1: 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Flood watch in effect till early tomorrow morning, about 1 a.m. Rounds of showers and thunderstorms again today with a high of 85. 76 now. And we have something you need to go online check out. 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But this one's the Stars, Stripes, and Sizzles sweepstakes, where somebody's going to win a new two-burner Blackstone griddle. 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So, but you better hurry, because you got about a week or a little over a week left to do this, because the one lucky winner will be announced Monday, July 6th. Well, and that's a couple of weeks away, isn't it? Yeah, my calendar is off a little bit here in my head. So so you still have plenty of time. So, but don't wait till the last minute. You could be the big winner. Sponsored by Cowboys of Dothan, Black Backwater Bash in Abbeville, Laser Shots, Southern Bingo in Graceville, and Raven Gunsmithing. That'd be a great thing to have for the summer at Two Burner Black Stone Griddle. Star Stripes and Sizzle sweepstakes going on now at 95.5WTVY.com. Got birthday and anniversary roll call coming up in just moments. If you would like to add to the list, go ahead and give us a call, 699-0955, or toll-free 855-599-WTVY. You can also text it in, as many people are doing this morning. We got some catching up to do in just moments.

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Let's run down a few names here just real quickly. Jacob Rojero, 21 in Dothan today. Tomorrow will be Addison Hester's 7th birthday in Elba, and her dad, James Hester, tomorrow as well, 39. We had one of those yesterday. It was a father-son birthday, and it's in Elba. Let's see, who else? Ben Wells, 44 in Rehoboth. Ainsley Agnew, 13. In Dothan, Sabrina Hagler is turning, let's see, how old is Sabrina? 57 in Clayton, and then we have Ginger Trotter, 38 in Headland as well. So, there you have it so far. We've got the drawing coming up just after 8 o'clock. Got some really nice prizes for you.

Patriot Country 95.5 WTVY. It's Ella Langley. Be her. With your country morning show with Jerome and Dixie. Dixie's out till Monday at 7:37.

76, and we should see some more rain popping up today. Most of the showers that we see, and they're mostly showers that are rolling across towards the running to the east along the panhandle this morning, down around Vernon and down in Bay County, up Lynn Haven, Panama City, getting some a little bit of rain this morning. Nothing like yesterday, but they say they could still see some pop-up showers and thunderstorms today, tonight, tomorrow, into Sunday as well. So just be prepared. Keep that umbrella with you at all times. Well, coming up, it's not this weekend, but I just want to give you a heads up to be looking up in the skies on August 12th because there's going to be a solar eclipse. Remember the last one we had? It was about a year or so ago, and most of the Northeast got to see the full eclipse. We didn't get to see much of it down here. But this is a partial eclipse that will be visible across areas from Alaska to the East Coast, including New York, Boston, Washington, D.C., most of Canada and parts of Europe and North Africa as well. In the U.S., viewers will see the moon take a bite out of the sun while a narrow path over the Arctic, also Greenland,

0: heads up right there. Hey, coming up in just about 10 minutes, it's Jerome and Dixie's, let's see. Hang on. We got not the good stuff, but your morning mojo. We get you motivated this morning. How about that?
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0: Dixie's Morning Mojo, brought to you by Dakota Coffee Works, Dothan, and Enterprise. I'm about to have a good day. 7:51, it is your country, 95.5 WTBY. Time now for Jerome and Dixie Morning Mojo. And as we head into Father's Day weekend, take a moment to appreciate the people who helped shape your life. Maybe it was your dad, maybe a grandfather, a coach, a teacher, or someone who simply showed up when it mattered most. Now, the greatest lesson usually Lessons, I should say, usually aren't taught with words. They're taught through hard work, kindness, integrity, and being there for others. This weekend, celebrate those memories. Make a few new ones. And remember, the best gift you can give someone is your time. And if your dad is still around, make sure you spend some time with him this weekend for sure. There's your Morning Mojo, brought to you by Dakota Coffee Works. Coming up, some requested music, party on the way, Rednecker next.
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6: All right. Thanks, Miranda. Have a great weekend.
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1: Wiregrass Daily News. This is Charlotte Fletcher with today's headlines. A Dothan man is facing felony drug charges after a traffic stop in the Wicksburg area. 23-year-old James Pitts was arrested June 12th after investigators recovered approximately 1.5 grams of fentanyl during a traffic stop on U.S. Highway 84 West. Pitts is charged with trafficking fentanyl and resisting arrest and is being held on bonds totaling $106,000. Several Wiregrass school systems perform well on the latest ACAP reading results. Enterprise City Schools reported 95.4 of third graders met the state's reading benchmark, while Delville City Schools posted 89.8%. Dothan City Schools reported 84.5 compared to the statewide average of 88.2%. Dothan Leisure Services will host the 29th Annual Youth Fishing Day on July 18th at Eastgate Park Pond. The free event is open to children ages 5 to 15 and will feature prizes, giveaways, and complimentary breakfast for the first 100 participants. For more news, visit wiregrassdailynews.com.
2: From the WTVY Weather Center, brought to you by Jim Whaley Tires, a flood watch through 1 a.m. in the morning, Saturday morning, still in effect. And other than that, we have another round of showers and thunderstorms expected today, tonight and tomorrow and Sunday. It won't clear out till just about Monday, it looks like, right now. So be prepared. Take the umbrella with you. It's going to be a wet weekend, it looks like. Sorry, fathers, but it will be a wet weekend. Right now, we're at 78 in Dothan at your first choice for weather.

WTVY, it's 8:07 with your Country Morning Show with Jerome and Dixie. We've got birthdays coming up. We're going to draw for the winner and add one more name to the list and then make that drawing right after Ella and Morgan.

Your country, 95.5 WTBY. Well, just went off. And that's okay. Can't love you anymore. Ella Langley and Morgan Wallen with Your Country Morning Show with Jerome and Dixie. I got to be careful what I'm putting up on this console here. All kinds of flashing buttons and knobs to turn. Anyway, it is 8:11, and it is time to do a birthday or anniversary drawing. All birthdays today. And we got one more name to add to the list before we put it in the randomizer to draw us a winner out of for the prizes. We're going to say happy birthday to Nolan Young, 1 year old today in Wicksburg. Happy birthday, Nolan. And I think we got Ginger Trotter. I believe we mentioned her already, 38 in Headland. So those are the birthdays for today, along with the others that we mentioned earlier. And let's go ahead and get us a winner of... where did my winners go? Let's see. Now I've lost my winners. Where did that? There it is. No, that's not it either. I am losing paperwork this morning, but we do have some great prizes, including a $20 gift certificate to Hot's Deli. We have the gift certificate to Libby Lou's, $25 gift certificate to them. And there's the other one for the State Line Fireworks and Farmers Market.

0: market that we're going to hand out as well to the winner this morning. Man, I can't believe I lost that. It was just sitting there. Okay. All right. Am I losing my mind? I think I am. Well, let's go ahead and get us a winner. And it looks like it is Ainsley Agnew, 13, in Dothan. Happy birthday to you. You win all those fabulous prizes this morning. And speaking of fabulous prizes, we have one more to give away this morning. As a matter of fact, this hour coming up in, we're going to do this one at 8:35. So stick around for that. Gear up for Father's Day. Hopefully you got your dad entered or all you dads have entered yourself. Either way, we're going to do the drawing for that and maybe make a call to the lucky dad this morning for all the prizes he's going to win, including, well, we'll mention those coming up in just a bit here, all the prizes for that one. Cody Johnson and Brantley Gilbert coming up and Jerome and Dixie's Nashville Buzz in just about 10.
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2: All right, it's 8:22, and first off, I'm not going to talk about Jelly Roll and Bunny XO anymore. They're all over the news. They'll have to work that out themselves, see what they're going to do. Luke Bryan and Jason Aldean are being sued after the Nashville location of their E3 Chop House suddenly closed earlier this year. The lawsuit claims the restaurant owners stopped paying rent and broke the terms of their lease before shutting the doors. Now, the steakhouse, which they co-owned with former MLB player Adam LaRoche, announced in February that it was pausing operations while considering a rebrand, but

0: it has not reopened. The lawsuit seeks unpaid rent and other damages. Neither Luke Bryan nor Jason Aldean have publicly commented on the case. And Tyler Farr is recovering after what he calls a freak accident that left him hospitalized with a concussion. Farr says it happened during a songwriting retreat when he was riding in a truck, hit a pothole, and briefly lost consciousness for about 2 minutes. He told fans it was just kind of a freak deal. It was nobody's fault. He missed a recent show in, looks like Connecticut, but says he's on the mend and plans to be back on stage this weekend in California. And John Party defended Zach Topp's Southern accent. What? Despite being from Washington. Why would you have to do that? Well, here's here he is talking about it.
1: He's a West Coast guy, too, and it just happens when you sing country music all your life, you're going to have a little bit of twang. That's just how it is. Yep. And the traditional guys fit in with everybody now. Like, I feel like I got to go play with Morgan Wallen. I'm playing Alan Jackson's Farewell Deal. And that's like, I play with Florida Georgia Line. Like, we all kind of coexist. We're competitive, but we're all chanting each other on at the same time.
0: Oh, yeah. Oh, yeah. And some of them do put on an accent, you know. But I thought that Zach's was – I didn't realize he was from Washington. So where do you get the Southern accent unless you're just putting it on? So anyway, there you have it, Drum and Dixie's Nashville Buzz. Coming up in 10 minutes, we're going to make the call to our big Father's Day winner at the Gear Up for Father's Day sweepstakes. We're going to find them and congratulate them and award some prizes in just about 10 minutes. Plus Megan Patrick, Golden Child next.

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Your Country Morning Show with Jerome and Dixie. Got the Father's Day drawing coming up right after George Byrd.

Your country, 95.5 WTVY, ride, ride, ride. It is George Burge with your country morning show with Jerome and Dixie, and it's time to do it. Gear up

0: And for Father's Day, got some great prizes up for grabs for dear old dad. And we know a lot of people entered for their dads, and maybe some of the dads entered themselves. I don't know if that's quite all right, too. We don't mind that. But anyway, let's go ahead, and we're going to make the call to the name that we drew this morning, obviously, and see if we can come up somebody that'll answer it, and maybe somebody get excited this morning for dad. Here we go. 95.5. Let's go to the phones and see if anybody answers.
1: Hello.
0: Hello.
1: Hey.
0: Hey, I am looking for Andy.
1: Yes, this is.
0: This is Andy?
1: Yes.
0: A-N-D-I, Andy.
1: Yes.
0: Andy, this is Jerome with Jerome and Dixie on 95.5 WTVY. How are you doing?
1: I'm doing very good. How are y'all?
0: Well, we're doing fine. Dixie's out today, but I'm here by myself, and I just wanted to call up and say that we drew you, but you're not the father. I know you entered for your father, right?
1: Yes,
0: it's the Gear Up for Dad for Father's Day, and your dad was the winner. We drew your name.
1: Yay! Thank you. That was such great news.
0: Oh, congrats. What's your father's name?
1: His name is John Lindsay. He's from Enterprise.
0: Okay, John Lindsay. All right.

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0: Your Country, 95.5 WTVY, and that was Morgan Wallen and Don't We with Your Country Morning Show with Jerome and Dixie. And there's a job fair coming up that you might want to know about. Dothan City Schools is inviting everybody to the community and in the around the area to attend the job fair. That's on Monday, July 6th, 10 to 1 at the Dothan Board of Education. That's on Honeysuckle Road. That used to be the old Honeysuckle Middle School, I believe. The event is open to everyone and a chance to learn more about the people, the programs, and opportunities that make up Dothan City Schools. And here's some of the positions that you might be interested in checking out. Classroom teachers, of course, special education teachers, aides, tutors, bus drivers, food service employees, and custodians. And some of the full certified positions may be eligible for hiring incentives of up to $3,000. How about that? So check it out. July 6th, that's on a Monday, 10 a.m. to 1 p.m. at the Dothan Board of Education on Honeysuckle Road. Now, if you need more information, you can get in touch with the Dothan City Schools, their public information officer, at 334-596-0872. And check it out, July 6th. And check out our long stretch of your favorite country coming up next, at least 30 minutes worth. We'll kick it off with Megan Maroney next.
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Good morning. It is Your Country Morning Show with Jerome and Dixie. Dixie's out today, and we're wrapping up 30 minutes of your favorites right there with Riley and Ella. And speaking of contests, we just had a big winner just earlier in the Father's Day, Gear Up for Father's Day contest, and want to congratulate the winner, John Lindsay of Enterprise. His daughter, Andy, entered him into the contest, and he won all the prizes this morning. And there's another one you can go online and do as well if you are getting out doing a little fishing this weekend. Not sure if this weekend's the best fishing weather, but we're calling all the anglers out there. If you're heading out to do some fishing, make sure you snap a picture of it, no matter how big, small.

0: Could be an interesting looking fish. You enter it into the Big Bite Bounty Photo Contest. And you have till Sunday for this first round. We have June, July, and August contest on this one. So the June one is going on right now where you submit those photos, and you have till Sunday to submit your photo. We encourage you to do that. And then 22nd through the 30th, get all your friends and family to go and vote for your photo. And we'll announce that winner July 1st, and then we'll go on to the July prizes and another round of photo contests there. So the first round of prizes include a 72-quart Igloo cooler courtesy of Touch Tone Energy Group, $100 Academy gift card courtesy of Broadband by Pea River Cooperative, free oil change and tire rotation courtesy of Roadmart Tire and Auto Repair, two $50 gift cards to Talon Range of Dothan, a $100 gift certificate to JR's Lawnmower Shop as well. So all you have to do, though, is to enter now. You have till Sunday for this first round at 955WTVY.com.
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Dixie's out till Monday. And this weekend, if you're looking for something to do to get out of the rain, well, how about going to the movies? Well, this much-anticipated one is coming out this weekend, Toy Story 5. They're already up to that one. Arrives in theaters 7 years after the prior adventure. Tom Hanks, Tim Allen, Joan Cusack are reprising their voices as Woody, Buzz Lightyear, and Jesse. The fifth installment confronts the all-too-real reality that kids would rather play with screens than action figures. So we'll see how that plays out. That should bring in a lot of loot this weekend. I think they're really, you know, the one last, what was the Alien movie? I can't even remember the name of it. Anyway. Steven Spielberg's, it brought in like 92 million worldwide. This one's going to be some big competition for that one. I haven't seen the other one yet, but anyway, Disclosure, that's it, the Disclosure movie. Got to go see it. I'm not, you know, into the Toy Story stuff, but anyway, that's something you can check out to get out of the rain this weekend at the theater.

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0: James Otto. Just got started loving you as we wrap it up for this Friday show. Dixie will be back on Monday as we get the team back together here. You have a great weekend despite the weather. We'll keep a close eye on it for you if anything severe breaks out. So far, so good. But Dylan is up next. We'll keep you posted on it. Dave in the afternoon as well. And, of course, after hours, if anything happens, well, you can bet that we'll be here covering all the weather because we are your first choice for weather here at Digio Strategies and all our station groups of stations here. As I said, Dylan is next. I'm headed out to Dothan Volkswagen. Check me out over there between 10 and 1. I got to quickly get over there. So we'll see you out there. Hopefully you can get by to see us, say hi, check out the great deals. We'll tell you all about that and some free lunch as well. How about that? See you back here. Other than that, I'll see you Monday morning at 6 with your Country Morning Show with Jerome and Dixie.
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Just after 10 o'clock on a Friday, it's Dylan with Your Country, 95.5 WTVY. We made it. The weekend is almost upon us. Right now, Corey Kent, Rocky Mountain Low on Your Country. That

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0: 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Right now, it's MacArthur.
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motivational message for you as you head into work to conquer your to-do list. It's Dixie's Morning Mojo. 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

0: everybody. It is Jerome Jackson broadcasting live here at Dothan Volkswagen on this, cloudy day. We hope the rain holds off, but even if it doesn't, it's your chance to make a great deal today because they are doing their trade assistance event going on today. Now, if you have your vehicle appraised within the last few months, your trade-in may be worth $8,000, maybe more, who knows? 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Rodney, I believe, is here, the factory rep for getting you some even better deals today. 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We'll have some food coming up from CB's later on for lunch for you today, and more details coming up. We'll be talking to deal making Debbie and some others. Maybe Ozzy will get on the mic with us later on as well. But it is a great event going on today at Dothan Volkswagen on the Circle. It's Jerome for your country 95.5 WTVY.
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4: From the WTVY Weather Center, brought to you by Jim Whaley Tires, a 90% chance of showers and thunderstorms today with a high of 85, a 60% chance of showers tonight with a low of 73, a 60% chance of showers and thunderstorms tomorrow with a high of 85. Now you're up to date with your first choice for weather.

BJ Kelly here from the Digio Strategies Weather Center, letting you know the National Weather Service has issued a flash flood warning. This is a flash flood warning for Pike County. This is until 2:15 this afternoon. Doppler radar indicated thunderstorms producing heavy rain across this area, and that's going to make flash flooding happening very soon. In the following areas need to be especially cautious right now. This is going to be for areas of Troy, Brundage, Banks, Troy University, Troy Municipal Airport, Linwood, Antioch, Ansley, Kent, Mossy Grove, Orion, Sandfield, Monticello, China Grove, Brundage Municipal Airport, and to Josie. You need to take the necessary precautions. If you're driving, do not drive through standing water. It doesn't take very much to take a car off the road, and you don't know how much the road may have disappeared under that standing water. So you do not want to drive through that, and be prepared. The National Weather Service once again issued a flash flood warning. This is a warning for Pike County until 2:15 this afternoon. We'll break in with more information as it is needed. 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More information when it's needed. You just keep it right here.

It's Jerome. We are broadcasting live here at Dothan Volkswagen on this Friday morning heading into the afternoon. We'll be here till 1 o'clock, but make sure you get on by here at some point today in between rain showers if you have to, because this is a great day to come by because they're having their trade assistance event going on right now. They're looking for your trades. A lot of car dealers are always looking for good trade-ins, and if you've had yours appraised within the last, say, 6 to 12 or 14 months, your trade-in may be worth anywhere from $2,000 to $8,000, or 24% more today than it was a year ago. So you might not know that, and they can let you know when you come on by here. And if you're looking to trade in your vehicle for something newer, they've got the selection here at Dothan Volkswagen. Just give them 30 minutes and they'll prove it to you. And with all the complete options, reviews, including a professional appraisal of your trade-in, everything right here at Dothan Volkswagen on the Circle here in Dothan. A little bit later on, we'll have some lunch from CB's restaurant here in Dothan, now serving dinner on Thursday and Friday nights for the authentic Southern food. So come on by and see us. We've got some t-shirts and some things of that nature inside the showroom on our table, and make sure you come and check that out and ask about that as well here at Dothan Volkswagen. It's Jerome for your country 95.5 WTVY.

0: Andy, co-owner of the Gator Hole in Fort Gaines, Georgia. We've been advertising with Jake Martin and Digio Strategies for 2 years now, and he's been great to work with. 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Jake made the whole process simple and easy. I definitely recommend talking with him if you're looking to get your business out there.
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Find out how you can win some great prizes just by catching some great fish. The Big Bite Bounty coming up. I'll tell you right now, Kid Myself by John Morgan.

0: have got the Big Bite Bounty Photo Contest in full swing right now. 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One contest per month in June, July, and August. 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
2: Hey, it's Jerome. We are here broadcasting live at Dothan Volkswagen. 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We've got some lunch from CB's coming your way here in just a bit. 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

BJ Kelly here breaking in from the Digio Strategies Weather Center to let you know that there is a severe flood warning has been issued by the National Weather Service in Birmingham. This is for Pike County until 2:15 this afternoon. Doppler indicated, radar indicated very heavy rain across this area. Flash flooding is ongoing right now. Potentially life-threatening flash flooding. Thunderstorms producing a lot of flash flooding in that area, and you need to take the necessary precautions. This is going to impact areas like creeks and streams, urban areas, highways, streets, underpasses. Locations impacted include Troy, Brundage, Banks, Troy University, Troy Municipal Airport, Linwood, Antioch, Ansley, Kent, Mossy Grove, Orion, Sandfield, Monticello, China Grove, Brundage Memorial, Municipal Airport, and Josie. You need to take the necessary actions now. This is a flash flood warning for Pike County until 2:15 this afternoon. Take the necessary precautions. 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Keep it right here for the latest.

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It's Dylan, the getting to know you question of the day where you get to play along. I'll give you details on how you can play along coming up, but right now, Josh Ross. It's hard to

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0: Men by Shaboozy and Jelly Roll on your country. 95.5 WTVY, it's Dylan. Every weekday afternoon at 2:20. Dave asks a question and he wants to hear from you. You can go to Facebook and share your answers in the Getting to Know You question of the day. 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The Getting to Know You question of the day, where we're just all hanging out getting to know each other. 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Keep it right here for the best country music. 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
0: From the WTVY Weather Center, brought to you by Jim Whaley Tires, a 90% chance of showers and thunderstorms today with a high of 85, a 60% chance of showers tonight with a low of 73, a 60% chance of showers and thunderstorms tomorrow with a high of 85. Now you're up to date with your first choice for weather.

BJ Kelly here from the Digio Strategies Weather Center with an update. There is a flash flood warning in effect. This remains in effect till 2:15 this afternoon for Pike County. That's Pike County. Law enforcement locally has reported thunderstorms producing heavy rain across this area. Between 2 and 4 inches of rain have fallen. The expected rainfall rate is 1 to 2 inches per hour. Additional rainfall amounts of 1 to 2 inches are possible, and flash flooding is ongoing and or will be shortly in this area. Life-threatening flash flooding thunderstorms are producing a lot of rain.

fall. This is something potentially that affects local creeks, streams, urban areas, highways, streets, underpasses. Areas impacted by this include Troy, Brundage, Banks, Troy University, Troy Municipal Airport, Linwood, Antioch, Ansley, Kent, Mossy Grove, Orion, Sandfield, Monticello, China Grove, Brundage Municipal Airport, and Josie. Once again, a flash flood warning in effect until 2:15 this afternoon for Pike County. 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

Getting on down halfway through 11 o'clock, it's Dylan with Your Country, 95.5 WTVY. We are on our way to the weekend, and we're making good time by Old Dominion right now. 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

0: everybody, it's Jerome Jackson. We are here at Dothan Volkswagen, and I tell you what, it is pretty steamy outside at the moment. So if you want to come by and take a look at some vehicles today, go in the showroom. It is really, the air works good here at Dothan Volkswagen. So we've been hanging out inside most of the time, but when we come out and do some of these breaks, we'll kind of get out in the weather and stand out here and enjoy it. There's a little breeze blowing, but it is a bit muggy, but you can get on by here and take advantage of their trade assistance event that is going on right now. They are appraising vehicles. You could probably get more than you ever thought you could get for your vehicle. So let them deal with you on that, and take a look around the lot with over 700 vehicles to choose from today. Some great prices, great incentives on top of the appraisals and the interest rates and all that other stuff that goes along with getting your price or your monthly payment as low as they possibly can get it. They'll work with you today here at Dothan Volkswagen. So come check it out. We'll be here till 1. We've got CB's food for you, some chicken fingers. Oh, they're so good. And that's for lunch today. Just come on by and have some on us here at Dothan Volkswagen, plus some prizes in the showroom that we have on our table as well. Dothan Volkswagen on the circle. It's Jerome, your country 95.5 WTVY.
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1: Who knows I got a time, and there's a few in here tonight. Well, I've learned my lesson too many times. 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
1: Oh yeah, Homegrown Country, and we're the only station playing it. Today on Homegrown Country, in case you missed it on Wednesday, is Dallas Rogers from Fitzgerald, Georgia. This guy has got a great sound. You can check him out on Facebook, find out where he's going to be playing, go see him live. 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

You Too Late by Dallas Rogers on your country. 95.5 WTVY. Man, that sounds good. Dallas Rogers, Loved You Too Late. I'm putting it on the 95.5 WTVY Spotify playlist. 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
1: WTVY is on the road. Hey, it's Jerome Jackson here at Dothan Volkswagen. Just had a little shower come through here a moment ago and it's now quit. But here's something new that Ozzy told us we can do. Now, if it's raining, when you come out here to look around to take your test drive, all you got to do, come into the entrance, drive straight back to the bay, and ask them to get you a salesperson. They will get you in a test drive in the rain.
2: Rob, you're needing a
1: 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So come on out and check that out. 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Oh, man, they're so good, big and juicy. 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
3: 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A 90% chance of showers and thunderstorms today with a high of 85. A 60% chance of showers tonight with a low of 73. A 60% chance of showers and thunderstorms tomorrow with a high of 85. Now you're up to date with your first choice for weather.

0: still here at Dothan Volkswagen, and we have still been, since the first broadcast at 10 this morning, or a little after 10, we've had off and on rain. Don't let that stop you from coming in, because there are breaks in between, at least for today. But if you didn't hear the last break that we did a few minutes ago, they are offering a $10 pass card if you come in and take a test drive in the rain. So just pull up in the bay as you see it coming up inside and from the entrance. You just drive straight on in and ask them to see a sales rep, and they will get you out on the test drive. And after you test drive it, no obligation, and you get a $10 gas card. Take advantage of that and all the other great deals going on today. The trade event is going on as well. Make sure you get over here for that. You could get big money for your trade-in. They're always looking for them, and get into a newer vehicle at a price you're going to really love. Here at Dothan Volkswagen on the Circle in Dothan, thanks to CB's for the lunch today, and we're just located just down from Lowe's on the Circle. It's Jerome for Your Country, 95.5 WTBY.
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0: Riley Green on Your Country. 95.5 WTBY. It's Dylan. Country music never takes a day off. Somebody's dropping a new song. Somebody's teasing a tour. Somebody's posting something cryptic online. Somebody's getting divorced. And somewhere in Nashville, a publicist is definitely saying, please don't read too much into that. That's where Dixie comes in. She's keeping you caught up on the biggest stories coming out of Music City with Dixie's Nashville Buzz. The latest country music news, updates, and whatever Nashville has decided to stir up today. Tune in to Jerome and Dixie weekday mornings for Dixie's Nashville Buzz. She'll get you all caught up. Keep it right here for the best country music. It's Your Country, 95.5.
1: WTBY is on the road. Hey, it's Jerome, and we are here in our last break here at Volkswagen's They are here all day taking your business and getting you out on a test drive. We got Deal Making Debbie with us right now. I hadn't been able to talk to you at all today, but how's it going?
2: Hey, Jerome, hey. It's going good. I've been busy today.
1: Yeah, I know.
2: Yeah. Hey,
1: and that's
2: man,
1: a good thing.
2: Yes, sir. We got our rainy day special going on.
1: Mm-hmm.
2: We know it's raining, so we made concessions for customers. 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You never have to get out of the mm-hmm. rain. Mm-hmm. And the cool part is, today and tomorrow, if you come in and test drive, we're going to give you a $10 gas card.
1: Awesome. That is great.
2: Yeah, that's fabulous, along with all the other great deals we got going on right now.
1: Mm-hmm.
2: We still got our lease deals going on.
1: Yeah.
2: We're waiving the upfront payments. We still got $3,500 rebates on Atlases. We mm-hmm. got $2,500 rebates on Tiguans.
1: Mm-hmm.
2: Or we got special interest rates like 1.9, 2.9, and 3.9.
1: Wow.
2: Y'all, Volkswagen's pulling it out.
1: They are. They absolutely are. So you won't find us anywhere else that I've seen or heard about.
2: That's right.
1: Yeah.
2: Me neither. What do you know? Because if I heard about it, I'd be trying to get it here.
1: Oh, yes.
2: So, hey, I just want to invite y'all to come on, stop by. We'll keep you out of the rain. You won't even get wet. And have a great time doing it.
1: Absolutely. Fun people here at Dothan Volkswagen, including Deal Making Debbie, of course. Come by and see her or any of those sales folks that are here to assist you in your sale at Dothan Volkswagen. Thanks to CB's, and thanks for everybody that came by and checked out our table with all the prizes on there as well. Here at Dothan Volkswagen, it's Jerome for Your Country, 95.5 WTVY. 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We'll keep you up to date on all the weather conditions going on throughout the weekend. If anything breaks out, of course, we will break in, and we hope to see you back here on Monday morning when Dixie returns and we get the team back together. 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

0: Monday through 1 o'clock. It's Dylan with your country. 95.5 WTBY. It's also Friday. Something to remind you that it's going to be a good day, Tater. We've made it. Right now, Kane Brown.
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National Weather Service in Tallahassee has issued a severe thunderstorm warning for southeastern Jackson County in Florida, northeastern Calhoun County in Florida, Gadsden County in Big Bend, Florida, north central Liberty County in Big Bend, Florida, Decatur County in southwestern Georgia, southern Greene County in southwestern Georgia, southeastern Seminole County in southwestern Georgia, until 3:15 p.m. Eastern Daylight Time or 2:15 p.m. Central Daylight Time. At 2:10 p.m. Eastern Daylight Time or 1:10 p.m. Central Daylight Time, severe thunderstorms were located along a line extending from near Bainbridge to 8 miles northeast of Chattahoochee to 12 miles east of Mariana, moving southeast at 20 miles per hour. Hazard, 60 miles per hour wind gusts. Source, radar indicated. Impact, expect damage to roofs, siding, and trees. Locations impacted include Bainbridge, Quincy, Havana, Wigan, Greensboro, West Bainbridge, Chattahoochee, Sneeds, Gretna, Grand Ridge, Attapulgus, Climax, Rock Bluff, Oshisee, Juniper, Douglas City, Florence, Jameson, Recovery, and Lovedale. For your protection, move to an interior room on the lowest floor of a building. Torrential rainfall is occurring with these storms and may lead to flash flooding. Do not drive your vehicle through flooded roadways. Repeating, a severe thunderstorm warning has been issued until 2:15 p.m. Central Daylight Time or 3:15 p.m. Eastern Daylight Time for the following counties in Florida: Calhoun, Gadsden, Jackson, and Liberty, and the following counties in Georgia: Decatur and Seminole.

0: 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And they're going to get to take this two-burner Blackstone griddle home and get to cooking, because that is what summer is all about. 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It's your country. 95.5 WTVY. Keep it right here for more chances to win in the best country music. You know right where it's at.
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4: From the WTVY Weather Center, brought to you by Jim Whaley Tires, a 90% chance of showers and thunderstorms today with a high of 85, a 60% chance of showers tonight with a low of 73, a 60% chance of showers and thunderstorms tomorrow with a high of 85. Now you're up to date with your first choice for weather. 90%.

o'clock. 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Happy Friday, everybody. We have almost made it right now. 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

0: What Kind of Man by Parker McCollum on Your Country. 95.5 WTVY, it's Dylan. That's a wrap for me, everybody. I'm going to go get my weekend started. Mr. Dave Gilligan is on his way in here to help you get yours started. And y'all be safe this weekend, and I'll meet you right back here on Monday, and we'll do it all over again. All right, y'all have a good weekend. See ya. Bye.
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National Weather Service in Tallahassee has issued a severe thunderstorm warning for southwestern Jackson County in Florida, northern Bay County in Florida, northern Calhoun County in Florida, Walton County in Florida, southern Holmes County in Florida, northwestern Liberty County in Big Bend, Florida, Washington County in Florida, until 4 p.m. Eastern Daylight Time or 3 p.m. Central Daylight Time. At 2:56 p.m. Eastern Daylight Time or 1:56 p.m. Central Daylight Time, severe thunderstorms were located along a line extending from 10 miles north of Bluntstown to 13 miles southeast of Tipley to near Vernon to 12 miles southwest of Bonifay to 9 miles southeast of Defuniak Springs to 9 miles northwest of Eglin Air Force Base, moving south at 25 miles per hour. Hazard, 60 miles per hour wind gusts. Source, radar indicated. Impact, expect damage to roofs, siding, and trees. Locations impacted include Vernon, Defuniak Springs, Bonifay, Bluntstown, Mariana, Chipley, Eglin Air Force Base, Bradford, Union, Liberty, Live Oak, Freeport, Bristol, Cottondale, Ponce de Leon, Alpha, Alfred, Caryville, Wausau, and Westville. For your protection, move to an interior room on the lowest floor of a building. Torrential rainfall is occurring with these storms and may lead to flash flooding. Do not drive your vehicle through flooded roadways. Repeating, a severe thunderstorm warning has been issued until 3 p.m. Central Daylight Time or 4 p.m. Eastern Daylight Time for the following counties in Florida: Calhoun, Jackson, and Liberty.

0: 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We're in the middle of a long set of continuous country. I'm Dave, and this is Riley Green. Change my mind. We'll talk about the weather. I promise that is not changing.
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0: Your country, 95.5 WTVY. Good afternoon, everybody. It is 2:20 with Dave. Let me go ahead and, before we get on to Friday business, let's go ahead and break down the weather situation. I am taking a look at the weather radar right now, and we've got a line of pretty strong thunderstorms stretching from Crestview all the way to Monticello. I mean, that is a long line. It is pretty much riding along right on top of I-10. Some of the storm-affected areas close to us, Caryville, Chipley, Mariana, Alford, Chattahoochee, Havana. Of course, Tallahassee's getting hammered right now. Around the Dothan area, pretty clear. Just some rainfall, but we do have some showers in the Andalusia area, also moving east. This whole line of thunderstorms moving east-southeast at about 20 to 35 miles an hour. So that's the latest in the weather situation close to home. Now, further on out, lots of stuff going on, including some flash flood warnings in the Luverne and Brantley area. Okay, we're under a flash flood watch until 1 o'clock this morning. So if you're thinking about going out and doing something, you might want to check with us or check with the National Weather Service before you head out. Speaking of heading out, you know what time it is, don't you?
1: Getting to know you, getting to know all about you.
0: That's right. It's time for the Getting to Know You question of the day. Every weekday afternoon at about this time, I ask you guys a question. Then I post that question on our Facebook page, 95.5 WTVY, and you spend the afternoon answering that question. We'll find out what your answers are in the 5 o'clock hour and discuss. It's how we get to know each other. It's all brought to you by Gutter Buddies of Lower Alabama. 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Remember, with Gutter Buddies, you always have a buddy in the business. Today's Getting to Know You question, Friday fun. Who is your celebrity crush? Think about that for a second. It could be a singer. It could be a movie star. It just somebody famous who you just kind of got a little crush on. Okay? We're not trying to end any marriages here. These are celebrities, people that we will never meet. So it's okay. I am giving you a pass. Ladies, gents, don't get mad at your partners for answering this question, because you know you've got an answer for

0: this as well. So the getting to know you question of the day, Friday fun. Who is your celebrity crush? I've just posted that question on our Facebook page, 95.5 WTVY. Make sure you answer it. We'll find out what you said in the 5 o'clock hour. 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
0: From the WTVY Weather Center, we are under a flood watch until 1 o'clock Saturday morning. Otherwise, a 50-50 chance of showers and thunderstorms for the rest of the afternoon. Same for tonight, 50-50 chance of rain, mostly cloudy. Your low around 73. Saturday, 70% chance of showers and thunderstorms. Look for a high then of 85. Tomorrow night, 30% chance of rain before 10 o'clock. Mostly cloudy is your forecast with a low expected 72. More rain on Sunday, 60%. Chance of it. Look for a high then of 88. 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

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Got a little light rain. 72 with George Burge. Ride, ride, ride. 95.5. I threw it in.

Your country, 95.5 WTBY, Taylor Swift. Her latest, I Knew It, I Knew You, in the new movie, Toy Story 5, opening today. Is that on your summer movie list? Or are you going to watch Disclosure Day? What's it going to be? Well, discuss among yourselves. I'm kicking off a nice long set of continuous country next with Post Malone and Blake Shelton going to pour me a drink. It's Friday, by gosh.

0: Rush. Hey, hope you're having a great weekend and try to stay dry. We'll keep you up to date on all the weather conditions going on throughout the weekend. If anything breaks out, of course, we will break in. And we hope to see you back here on Monday morning when Dixie returns and we get the team back together. And as we get ever so closer to celebrating America's birthday, we will have tickets to Wild Adventures, family four packs for their Celebrate America with Harlem Globetrotter tickets up for grabs. 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
4: From ABC News and Good Morning America, I'm Lori Bergamotto. Today's Brightly Moment is brought to you by Macy's. This Father's Day, we look back at one inspiring father and son duo.
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Still to come, Jason Aldean, Chris Stapleton, got Bailey Zimmerman and Chris Jansen. Here's Ella and Morgan on Your Country 95.5.

316 with Dave in the middle of a long set of continuous country. Head on over to the website, 95.5 WTVY, and enter for your chance to win a two-burner Blackstone griddle, Stars, Stripes, and Sizzle sweepstakes. 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

0: 322 with Dave and Chris Jansen, wrapping up a long set of Continuous Country. Good afternoon, everybody. A little light rain outside in 72. And Tim Cook, the guy, the Apple guy, he says the prices are going to go up on iPhones because of the cost of chips. Check this out. Apple CEO Tim Cook says the price hike on Apple's devices are becoming unavoidable because of global shortage of memory and storage chips. He compared the situation to a 100-year flood, saying he's never seen anything like it in more than 40 years. The culprit? Artificial intelligence. AI companies are snapping up huge amounts of computer memory, driving prices through the roof, and leaving tech giants like Apple scrambling for supplies. Cook didn't say exactly which products will cost more or when the increases will hit, but some analysts believe that future high-end iPhones could jump by more than $200. Coming up after your forecast, we got Morgan Wallen and Jordan Davis kicking off a long set of Continuous Country. It's your country. 95.5 WTVY.
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From the WTBY Weather Center, we are under a flood watch until 1 o'clock Saturday morning. Otherwise, a 50-50 chance of showers and thunderstorms for the rest of the afternoon. Same for tonight, 50-50 chance of rain, mostly cloudy. Your low around 73. Saturday, 70% chance of showers and thunderstorms. Look for a high then of 85. Tomorrow night, 30% chance of rain before 10 o'clock. Mostly cloudy is your forecast with a low expected 72. More rain on Sunday, 60%. Chance of it. Look for a high then of 88. 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

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Good afternoon to you. It's 3:44 with Dave and Luke Bryan. She's country, and she knows it.

0: Your country, 95.5 WTVY. Good afternoon to you. It's 3:50 with Dave. Taking a look at the old weather radar. Remember, all of our severe weather coverage is brought to you by Davis Outdoor Power Equipment and Taylor. And I'm looking and I'm seeing a lot of the rain that we experienced throughout the day moving well to the south and to the east of us. Now, that is a current situation, but I got to tell you, as I look to the west, a lot more rain moving east, trending southward. So you keep it right here. We're going to let you know exactly what is going on. Still, some flash flood warnings going on for the Andalusia, Opp, Brantley, and Luverne area until later on this evening. So if you're out and about in those areas, remember, if you see water on the road, turn around, don't drown. A long set of continuous country starts next with the latest from Kenny Chesney.
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We're cruising through a long set of continuous country. Still to come, Blake Shelton, Carrie Underwood. Right now, though, it's Luke Combs.

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Your Country, 95.5 WTVY, Morgan Wallen wrapping up a long set of continuous country. Coming up after your forecast, Chris Young and Kane Brown's Woman. It is Friday with Dave. And I'd like to congratulate our Gear Up for Dad winner, John Lindsay of Enterprise. 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
9: From the WTVY Weather Center, we are under a flood watch until 1 o'clock Saturday morning. Otherwise, a 50-50 chance of showers and thunderstorms for the rest of the afternoon. Same for tonight, 50-50 chance of rain, mostly cloudy. Your low around 73. Saturday, 70% chance of showers and thunderstorms. Look for a high then of 85. Tomorrow night, 30% chance of rain before 10 o'clock. Mostly cloudy is your forecast with a low expected 72. More rain on Sunday, 60%. Chance of it. Look for a high then of 88. This forecast brought to you by Jim Whaley Tires on your first choice for weather.

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0: Dierks Bentley on your country, 95.5 WTBY. It's 4:49 with Dave, getting ready for your Fast Five at Rock Five. That's right. We're 11 minutes away from the weekend kicking off. And at 5 o'clock, it's Josh Ross. Hey, how you look? I'm going to kick off a long set of Continuous Country with Bailey Zimmerman. His duet with Luke Combs, Backup Plan, is next on your country, 95.5 WTVY.
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Your country, 95.5 WTVY, wrapping up your Fast Five at Five. Good afternoon, everybody. Dave Gilligan with you. It's so nice to know that the rain is almost, maybe, well, not really over. But here's the thing. We've got the best radar system going. And it's all brought to you by Davis Outdoor Power Equipment in Taylor. So when severe weather breaks out, we are definitely going to break in. Right now, though, it's time to find out what you said on the Getting to Know You question of the day, brought to you every single weekday by Gutter Buddies of Lower Alabama. It was titled Friday Fun, and the question, really simple: who was your celebrity crush? Let me tell you, I got 65 comments already on this. There's no way I'm going to be able to read them all, so I'm going to put that on you. Head on over to our Facebook page, 95.5 WTVY, and find out who everybody's celebrity crush is, and add your own if you haven't already. It's the Getting to Know You question of the day, and it happens every weekday on this radio station, brought to you by Gutter Buddies of Lower Alabama. 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
0: From the WTBY Weather Center, we are under a flood watch until 1 o'clock Saturday morning. Otherwise, a 50-50 chance of showers and thunderstorms for the rest of the afternoon. Same for tonight, 50-50 chance of rain, mostly cloudy. Your low around 73. Saturday, 70% chance of showers and thunderstorms. Look for a high then of 85. Tomorrow night, 30% chance of rain before 10 o'clock. Mostly cloudy is your forecast with a low expected 72. More rain on Sunday, 60%. Chance of it. Look for a high then of 88. 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

We are cruising through a nice long set of back-to-back country, and coming up still, we've got John Party, Jelly Roll, Morgan Wallen, and Keith Urban's Straight Line. First up, it's Tucker Wetmore's Brunette, your country, 95.5.

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Congratulations to John Lindsay. Picks up that $200 gift card to Crosshairs in Marianna. Gear up, Dad, for Father's Day. It happened right here on your country. Wouldn't trade this.

0: Keith Urban, Straight Line, wrapping up a long set of continuous country on this Friday evening. On today's edition of Today I Learned, well, in the past, soccer balls were brown and then bleached white. The black pentagons were introduced for TV at the 1970 World Cup to show viewers the position and rotation of the ball, particularly for black and white TVs. No guesswork here. The rotation is perfect, and we've got some great country after your forecast. Florida Georgia Line and Megan Maroney are next.
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10: From the WTBY Weather Center, we are under a flood watch until 1 o'clock Saturday morning. Otherwise, a 50-50 chance of showers and thunderstorms for the rest of the afternoon. Same for tonight, 50-50 chance of rain, mostly cloudy. Your low around 73. Saturday, 70% chance of showers and thunderstorms. Look for a high then of 85. Tomorrow night, 30% chance of rain before 10 o'clock. Mostly cloudy is your forecast with a low expected 72. More rain on Sunday, 60%. Chance of it. Look for a high then of 88. 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

Dixie will be back on Monday, and so will another edition of Dixie's Nashville Buzz. 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